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1: 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And it wasn't Jack the Ripper.
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0: Z99, Northern Minnesota's Classic Rock Station with Soul Asylum. Some Paul McCartney before that from, well, it was a theme song from the James Bond movie Live and Let Die. We had Skid Row and we kicked things off with Asia. Friday night is underway. The weekend is here and we're going to rock out with AC/DC next on 99.1.
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0: Z99, Northern Minnesota's classic rock station with Smashing Pumpkins. We had Pink Floyd from The Wall before that. Kick things off with AC/DC. We'll find out about the weekend weather when we come back. 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
7: Here's the latest Bemidji area weather forecast from the Z99 Weather Center.
8: I'm meteorologist Mace Michaels. Showers around tonight, even a few thunderstorms with lows in the mid-50s. And tomorrow, there still could be some storms early in the day, then some sun mixing in with the clouds and a high near 80. More showers and storms possible again on Sunday, high in the upper 70s. Hot and humid next week. Celebrate Independence Day in Worthington, Minnesota. Live music, food, fireworks on July 3rd and 4th. Currently, it's 72 degrees.
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0: 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Coming up after the break, Aerosmith and the Cars on Z99.
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0: Z99, Northern Minnesota's classic rock station with Faith No More. Some Ted Nugent before that. Bruce with the title cut from his 84 album, Born in the USA. And we kicked off the hour with Toto, their first big hit from their debut album. Coming up after the break, Pete Townsend, Styx, Van Halen, and more on Z99.
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0: Z99, Northern Minnesota's classic rock station from their epic Hotel California. That is the Eagles. We had some Van Halen before that, Sticks and Pete Townsend as well. We'll check the weather when we come back, get into Journey and Traffic on 99.1.
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5: Here's the latest Bemidji area weather forecast from the Z99 Weather Center.
6: I'm meteorologist Mace Michaels. Showers around tonight, even a few thunderstorms with lows in the mid-50s. And tomorrow, there still could be some storms early in the day, then some sun mixing in with the clouds and a high near 80. More showers and storms possible again on Sunday, high in the upper 70s. Hot and humid next week. Celebrate Independence Day in Worthington, Minnesota. Live music, food, fireworks on July 3rd and 4th. It's 69 degrees right now.
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0: Z99, Northern Minnesota's classic rock station with traffic. Of course, we're feeling all right. Friday is here. The weekend is upon us. Journey before that. And coming up after the break, it's The Crew, The Airplane, and The Heartbreakers along with Petty on 99.1.
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0: 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From north of the border, that is Trooper. ZZ Top before that, In Excess, and we kicked off the hour with Van Morrison. Coming up after the break, it's Def Leppard, ELO, and much more on Z99.
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0: 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Coming up after the break, we got the weather, we've got Billy Idol and John Cafferty in the Beaver Brown Band.
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0: cycles. Showers around tonight, even a few thunderstorms with lows in the mid-50s. And tomorrow, there still could be some storms early in the day, then some sun mixing in with the clouds and a high near 80. More showers and storms possible again on Sunday, high in the upper 70s. Hot and humid next week. Celebrate Independence Day in Worthington, Minnesota. 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

0: Z99, Northern Minnesota's classic rock station with Jackson Browne. Before that, we had the Beatles, U2, and we kicked off the hour with Nirvana. Coming up after the break, it's Bob Seger and the Silver Bullet Band, the Doobies, and much more on 99.1.
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2: Here's the latest Bemidji area weather forecast from the Z99 Weather Center.
3: I'm meteorologist Mace Michaels. Showers around tonight, even a few thunderstorms with lows in the mid-50s. And tomorrow, there still could be some storms early in the day, then some sun mixing in with the clouds and a high near 80. More showers and storms possible again on Sunday, high in the upper 70s. Hot and humid next week. Celebrate Independence Day in Worthington, Minnesota. 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

0: Z99, Northern Minnesota's classic rock station with the Rolling Stones. That's going to do it for me. I'm out till Monday. Enjoy the weekend. We'll keep the rock rolling all weekend long. And we're going to kick it off with Pink Floyd from the Wall on Z99.
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4: Here's the latest Bemidji area weather forecast from the Z99 Weather Center.
5: I'm meteorologist Mace Michaels. Showers around tonight, even a few thunderstorms with lows in the mid-50s. And tomorrow, there still could be some storms early in the day, then some sun mixing in with the clouds and a high near 80. More showers and storms possible again on Sunday, high in the upper 70s. Hot and humid next week. Celebrate Independence Day in Worthington, Minnesota. 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

billions of years, mankind lived just like the animals. Then something happened, which unleashed the power of our imagination. We learned to talk.

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0: dial #250, say Mike Rowe. That's #250, say Mike Rowe. And happy birthday to us.
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4: Here's the latest Bemidji area weather forecast from the Z99 Weather Center.
5: With your forecast, I'm Corey Hartman. Mostly sunny today. Slight chance of a thunderstorm, a high near 80 degrees. Slight chance of storms tonight, a low around 60. Showers and thunderstorms are likely Sunday, highs near 80 degrees. Mostly cloudy and 65 Sunday night. Warmer on Monday, highs low 90s. If you're looking for a new place to live, stay, work, or play, check out Worthington, Minnesota. It's worth a look. Currently 63 degrees.
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The devil went down to Georgia. He was looking for a soul to steal. He was in a bind because he was way behind and he was willing to make a deal. When he came across this young man sawing on a fiddle and playing it hot, and the devil jumped up on a hickory stump and said, "Boy, let me tell you what. I guess you didn't know it, but I'm a fiddle player too. And if you'd care to take a dare, I'll make a bet with you. Now you play pretty good fiddle, boy, but give the devil his due. I bet a fiddle of gold against your soul, because I think I'm better than you." 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

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Johnny said, "Devil, just come on back if you ever want to try again. 'Cause I told you once, you son of a gun,

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3: Here's the latest Bemidji area weather forecast from the Z99 Weather Center.
4: With your forecast, I'm Corey Hartman. Mostly sunny today. Slight chance of a thunderstorm, a high near 80 degrees. Slight chance of storms tonight, a low around 60. Showers and thunderstorms are likely Sunday, highs near 80 degrees. Mostly cloudy and 65 Sunday night. Warmer on Monday, highs low 90s. If you're looking for a new place to live, stay, work, or play, check out Worthington, Minnesota. It's worth a look. Currently 63 degrees.
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0: Z99 the Radar Love here this morning. Good morning, Neil Young in there as well. And GNR to wake us up in just a moment, too. Jay Ellis Band, Joe Cocker, all next.
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12: Here's the latest Bemidji area weather forecast from the Z99 Weather Center.
13: With your forecast, I'm Corey Hartman. Mostly sunny today. Slight chance of a thunderstorm, a high near 80 degrees. Slight chance of storms tonight, a low around 60. Showers and thunderstorms are likely Sunday, highs near 80 degrees. Mostly cloudy and 65 Sunday night. Warmer on Monday, highs low 90s. If you're looking for a new place to live, stay, work, or play, check out Worthington, Minnesota. 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Right now, it's 62.
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0: 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He is on the way, 7 to 11 today. 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
4: Hey, music scholars, great to have you back in attendance here at Classic Rock U, the institution of higher music education and celebration where you get the stories behind the greatest songs in rock history straight from the artists alongside their music. And we got some special guests today. I'm your host, the Professor Rock. Today we start with a lesson about songs that define the decade and year that they came from, talking about tracks that struck a cultural chord so powerfully that they came to define the soundscape of their time. Let's begin with a song that came out during one of the greatest years of music, in my opinion. It was a song that shot out of the speakers with the G-force of the fastest car on the planet. This is Panama by Van Halen on Classic Rock U.

Professor of Rock with you here at Classic Rock U with a track that truly defined 1984, Van Halen's Panama. Oh, such a great song. The lyrical bravado, that came from, well, who else? David Lee Roth, Diamond Dave. The guitar riff simulating the roaring engine of Eddie Van Halen's 1972 Lamborghini Miura. It was a number 2 mainstream rock track along with a number 13 finish on the Billboard Hot 100 in 1984. A year later, the next song defined 1985, demonstrating the immense popularity of the new wave movement. And then a song from that genre could take over the airwaves on multiple formats from rock, pop to alternative. Roland Orzabal, the co-leader of Tears for Fears, was very indifferent towards the song until the band's producer basically forced him to create a shuffle melody that Roland called an alien way for them to record a song. Roland may not have been impressed with it at first, but the song with the lead vocal by Kurt Smith went to number 1 on the Billboard Hot 100 and the Billboard Dance Chart and number 2 on the mainstream rock chart. Here is the period-defining Everybody Wants to Rule the World on Classic Rock U.

0: Hey, Professor Rock with you here at Classic Rock. That was the song that defined 1987. Bon Jovi's Living on a Prayer. That single owned the number one spot on the Billboard Hot 100 and dominated the soundtrack of that period like no other. It ranks as one of the all-time anthems of the rock era. Good for John Bon Jovi, Richie Sambora, and of course Desmond Child, who all had a big role in composing that particular song. All right, after this short break, we're going to focus on four songs that define their respective years in the 70s when Classic Rock U returns.
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16: Here's the latest Bemidji area weather forecast from the Z99 Weather Center.
17: With your forecast, I'm Corey Hartman. Mostly sunny today. Slight chance of a thunderstorm, a high near 80 degrees. Slight chance of storms tonight, a low around 60. Showers and thunderstorms are likely Sunday, highs near 80 degrees. Mostly cloudy and 65 Sunday night. Warmer on Monday, highs low 90s. If you're looking for a new place to live, stay, work, or play, check out Worthington, Minnesota. It's worth a look.
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0: 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You know, it's hard to imagine a life without Stairway to Heaven, that epic track that revolutionized the music industry by proving that an 8-minute unsingled track could become a cultural masterpiece, pioneering the album-oriented rock format on FM radio when it was released in 1971, and is still the most played song in classic rock radio history. 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
1: Professor of Rock here. You're attending Classic Rock U. You know, as the 70s were ending, the post-punk sound, that was just developing. Next up, we got a song that defined the year of rock in 1979. Talking about Roxanne. Became a defining track of that year by blending the raw urgency of post-punk with a reggae-influenced groove. By subverting pop themes to tell a vulnerable taboo story, its breakout success reshaped radio formats leading into the 80s and propelled the Police to global superstardom.

his music. I told him that if my dad were still alive, he would be really proud of the fact that I was interviewing him. John, he just looked at me and said, "Oh, he's here. He knows." Man, what a great guy, John Fogerty. Here's Bad Moon Rising.

0: Professor of Rock here. That's Creedence, straight from my dad's vinyl collection on Classic Rock U with a number two smash, Bad Moon Rising. Inspired by the 1941 science fiction movie The Devil and Daniel Webster, it went to number two on the Billboard Hot 100 in 1969. All right, next up, we're going to do some riffing after this short break. And be right back with more Classic Rock U.
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10: Here's the latest Bemidji area weather forecast from the Z99 Weather Center.
11: With your forecast, I'm Corey Hartman. Mostly sunny today. Slight chance of a thunderstorm, a high near 80 degrees. Slight chance of storms tonight, a low around 60. Showers and thunderstorms are likely Sunday, highs near 80 degrees. Mostly cloudy and 65 Sunday night. Warmer on Monday, highs low 90s. If you're looking for a new place to live, stay, work, or play, check out Worthington, Minnesota. It's worth a look. Currently 63 degrees.
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19: 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From the strings of the Rickenbacker 320, Mike Steele played a riff that he created that he wanted to emulate the sound of bands like the Kinks and the Yardbirds. 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
2: Welcome back to another hour of Classic Rock U. I'm your host, the Professor of Rock. Let's go back to the dawn of the 90s and reflect on the music and fashion of that period. Music powerfully drives fashion trends, of course. Artists' visual identities, from stage outfits to streetwear, influenced fans and designers alike. Grunge bands wore flannel, scuff boots, and ripped jeans, not to make a statement, because that was their style. Nirvana, Pearl Jam, Alice in Chains, Soundgarden, they helped spark a sound that was dubbed grunge, and it ignited a fashion trend. Here's one of the songs that flourished during the Sonic Flannel days, Heart-Shaped Box by Nirvana on Classic Rock U.

Hey, Professor Rock here. That's some Sonic Flannel from Nirvana on Classic Rock U. You know, the story behind Heart-Shaped Box is shaped by competing accounts from Kurt Cobain and Courtney Love. Kurt once said the song drew its inspiration from a TV documentary about children with terminal cancer. Though many people view the track as a reflection of his intense, often codependent relationship with Courtney Love. The song's creation and release are surrounded by intriguing details, including its title. The term Heart-Shaped Box itself, which Kurt reportedly borrowed from a real box that Courtney had given to him. All right, our next Sonic Flannel track is another great one from the early to mid-90s. It came from a very personal place. Eddie Vedder's conversation with his mother about why she stayed with his stepdad, who was such a toxic man. Eddie's mom responded, "I can't find a better man." Here's Eddie and Pearl Jam on Classic Rock U. Wait till-

0: Attending Classic Rock, you and the Professor of Rock. That was Sonic Flannel from Alice in Chains. Wood. That was composed by Alice in Chains' Jerry Cantrell. It's a touching memorial to Andrew Wood, the frontman of Mother Love Bone, who died from a heroin overdose in 1990, with the title cleverly hinting at Wood's surname. Coming up after this short break, we're going to turn the spotlight on songs that didn't make it to number one in the Billboard Hot 100, but they're definitely number one in our hearts. It's coming up next when Classic Rock U returns.
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16: Here's the latest Bemidji area weather forecast from the Z99 Weather Center.
17: With your forecast, I'm Corey Hartman. Mostly sunny today. Slight chance of a thunderstorm, a high near 80 degrees. Slight chance of storms tonight, a low around 60. Showers and thunderstorms are likely Sunday, highs near 80 degrees. Mostly cloudy and 65 Sunday night. Warmer on Monday, highs low 90s. If you're looking for a new place to live, stay, work, or play, check out Worthington, Minnesota. 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
0: 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Prepare for a Let's Go by the Cars, a single that stalled 13 slots away from number one, going to number 14 on the Hot 100. 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

Classic Rock here at Classic Rock U. Yeah, it finished at number 12, but it's one of those standards that's number one in our hearts for sure. A real treasure in the American rock songbook. And then we have a song like Beast of Burden. That one climbed to a respectable number 8 on the Billboard Hot 100 in 1978. But it too is number one in our hearts. The song features a stellar Mick Jagger vocal and a dual guitar harmony technique between Keith Richards and Ronnie Wood they called weaving. Of course, it's the Stones on Classic Rock U.

Professor Rock playing some Cheap Trick on Classic Rock U. All right, now let's open up some Bottle Lightning. A song that was so magical, the band that created it could not manage to duplicate its success. This track defied conventionalism for sure, in so many ways, blending intense guitar rock with classical music, jazz improvisation, and absurd vaudeville elements like yodeling, scat singing, whistling, and accordion solos. It was the epitome of Bottle Lightning, aptly titled Hocus Pocus. Here's the band Focus on Classic Rock U.

from the Netherlands. That was Focus on Classic Rock. You with some Bottle Lightning called the Hocus Pocus. Professor Rock with you here on this higher institution of music education and celebration. After this break, prepare for some hair metal mayhem when Classic Rock. You

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2: Here's the latest Bemidji area weather forecast from the Z99 Weather Center.
3: With your forecast, I'm Corey Hartman. Mostly sunny today. Slight chance of a thunderstorm, a high near 80 degrees. Slight chance of storms tonight, a low around 60. Showers and thunderstorms are likely Sunday, highs near 80 degrees. Mostly cloudy and 65 Sunday night. Warmer on Monday, highs low 90s. If you're looking for a new place to live, stay, work, or play, check out Worthington, Minnesota. It's worth a look.
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7: 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Hair band metal left an indelible mark on the late 80s with a combination of big hair, provocative costumes, and party anthems. Even the power ballads had a hedonistic bite to them, such as Nobody's Fool, led by the growling vocal of one Tom Kiefer, one of the most distinct voices to ever do it. Here's Cinderella on Classic Rock U.

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2: 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Punch your ticket to another Jumpin' Jack flashback, where we celebrate an iconic year in rock and roll music. This time we're headed to the year 1970, beginning with a spotlight on rock's first sci-fi adventure hero, talking about Iron Man. 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

0: Professor of Rock with Black Sabbath on Classic Rock U, with a song written and conceived by bassist Geezer Butler, and the badass riff, that was the creation of Tony Iommi. We all know there's a Marvel comic book superhero named Iron Man, along with several movies, but there is no connection between Geezer's Iron Man and the Iron Man co-created by Stan Lee and Larry Lieber. All right, we're in a Jumpin' Jack flashback to 1970, a year that featured the breakout of one of rock's greatest voices. I'm talking about Paul Rodgers. I spoke with Paul about his song that introduced him to a worldwide audience. All Right Now. Here's what he said about All Right Now when he was in the band Free.
1: Andy and I got together and I said, you know, we should try and write something, right? So I said something simple like All Right Now, you know, like that. I said, well, maybe that should be the chorus. And so Andy took that away and he came back with bam, bo, bam. That's, you know, which is great for a big stadium, you know. So I wrote the lyrics and I had to, okay, so it's All Right Now. What happened before then, you know? Well, there she stood in the street. What was she doing? Smile. You know, and all the lyrics just poured out.

0: Professor of Rock here. This is Classic Rock U on a Jumpin' Jack flashback to a great year. 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
23: Here's the latest Bemidji area weather forecast from the Z99 Weather Center.
24: With your forecast, I'm Corey Hartman. Mostly sunny today, slight chance of a thunderstorm, a high near 80 degrees. Slight chance of storms tonight, a low around 60. Showers and thunderstorms are likely Sunday, highs near 80 degrees. Mostly cloudy and 65 Sunday night, warmer on Monday, highs low 90s. If you're looking for a new place to live, stay, work, or play, check out Worthington, Minnesota. It's worth a look. Right now, it's 65.
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26: In the words of Twisted Sister, be cruel to your stool. 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
0: Hey, back in session with more Classic Rock U. I'm your professor of rock, taking you on a Jumpin' Jack flashback to 1970. So the trippy middle section in the song Whole Lot of Love, that was actually a mistake of the recording studio. Producer Eddie Kramer and Jimmy Page noticed an earlier unmuted Robert Plant vocal bleed in the master. Now, rather than edit it out, they heightened the reverb, adding panning, and used the bleeding as a hypnotic, psychedelic tape echo peak. It's another fantastic part of that standard bearer that was number 4 on the Billboard Hot 100 for Led Zeppelin. We're playing it on Classic Rock U.

Ana.

Professor Rock with you. We're in the middle of a Jumpin' Jack flashback to 1970 on Classic Rock U. Next on the Jumpin' Jack flashback to 1970 is an iconic hit by a long-haired singer-guitarist who soon after his signature song went to number 3 on the Billboard Hot 100, he left the music business and bought a sheep farm. We're going on up to the Spirit in the Sky with Norman Greenbaum on Classic Rock U.

0: won't be an answer, let it be. The Beatles on Classic Rock U. You're on a Jumpin' Jack flashback to 1970 with me, your professor of rock, as your guide. You know, during the troubled Get Back, Let It Be recording sessions, morale with the Fab Four sagged. George Harrison walked away for a time, and Billy Preston was brought in to ease the strain. Preston's contribution? It helped bring the group back together for a while and gave Let It Be its legendary gospel soul flavor. I hope you enjoyed that jump back to 1970. A lot of great songs during that year to flashback on.
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0: All right, next up, it's time for this week's KOL. Killer opening line. Let's recognize a KOL in the song Janie's Got a Gun. It starts out, Janie's got a gun. Whole world's come undone from looking straight at the sun. Very powerful lyric that Steven Tyler penned, setting the tone for a serious track about an alarming increase in child abuse and related gun violence. From 1989 into 1990, here's Aerosmith on Classic Rock U.

0: Classic Rock You. I'm your Professor of Rock. Aerosmith had a number 4 hit on the Billboard Hot 100 with Janie's Got a Gun, a very provocative one for sure, about a teenage girl taking lethal revenge on her abusing father. Steven Tyler wrote it in his basement. It also won a Grammy for Best Performance by a Rock Duo or Group in 1990. Professor Rock with you on Classic Rock U. We're going to take a short break, and we'll come back with a tasty power ballad bonanza. Stay with us.
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15: Here's the latest Bemidji area weather forecast from the Z99 Weather Center.
16: With your forecast, I'm Corey Hartman. Mostly sunny today. Slight chance of a thunderstorm, a high near 80 degrees. Slight chance of storms tonight, a low around 60. Showers and thunderstorms are likely Sunday, highs near 80 degrees. Mostly cloudy and 65 Sunday night. Warmer on Monday, highs low 90s. If you're looking for a new place to live, stay, work, or play, check out Worthington, Minnesota. It's worth a look.
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3: Hey, Professor Rock here. 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When MCA record executives urged Cheap Trick to cut a song called The Flame for their 1988 comeback album, guitarist Rick Nielsen, he hated it. He heard it as a sentimental detour from their sound. He reportedly hurled the demo cassette across the room. Some stories say he even smashed it under his boot. Rick eventually cooled down and rolled with MCA's proddings, and Cheap Trick hit number one.

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2: Why do you shamelessly waste my time like this?
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3: Welcome back to another hour, our last one of Classic Rock U. I'm your professor of rock. You know, it must be an incredible rush to compose or record a hit song. And if that song becomes a hit for a second time, it's fair to say that the artists involved have created something that is a rare testament to timelessness. Sometimes a song has a resurrection because it's placed on the soundtrack of a hit movie or even a TV show. Or a commercial. Sometimes it's a reimagining, or it's a result of a viral trend. We're calling these rarities resurrection songs. Our first resurrection song is one that has actually been a massive hit three times. First time was in 1962 when a teenager that went by the name Little Eva had a number one. Third time was by Australian pop star Kylie Minogue, who reached number three. But the second time, well, it was brought to number one by a little band called Grand Funk Railroad. It was a pivotal hit that got the band out of certain bankruptcy. Here's the Locomotion.

0: Professor Rock here playing you a little Graham Funk on Classic Rock U, a resurrection song that was a hit three times. Graham Funk Railroad took their version of the Locomotion to number one in 1974. All right, our next resurrection song is one that started with a neon sign in the Manhattan skyline that was missing the letter E. What singer Tommy James saw was M-O-N-Y, and a song popped into his head that went to number three on the Billboard Hot 100. But it was reconstructed by Billy Idol in a live version that soared all the way to number one in 1987. Here's what Tommy James told me during our conversation about his composition, Money Money.
1: He worked on that thing, splicing and putting this little thing here and that verse there for about 6 weeks. The night before I'm supposed to go in and do the lead vocal, we still have no title. We needed a two-syllable girl's name. We're looking for a sloopy, Boney Maroney. Something, yeah. And Richie Cordell and I put our guitars down. We go outside. We're in Midtown Manhattan at my apartment. We walk on the terrace, light up a cigarette, and the first thing our eyes fall on, Mutual of New York Insurance Company sign. It used to flash, Money, Money.

0: Hey, Professor Rock with you. That was the only band that matters, The Clash on Classic Rock U with a punky resurrection song, Should I Stay or Should I Go? I'm cheating a little bit on this one. Should I Stay or Should I Go? It didn't make the top 40 in the Billboard Hot 100. Closest it got was number 45. But in the band's native UK, it peaked at number 17 in 1983 on the first run. And after it was featured on a very popular Levi's TV campaign in 1992, the track from Combat Rock rose all the way to number one in the UK. Of course, it came back into our culture with its use on Stranger Things. We're going to take a short break and come back with a language arts lesson focusing on the power of the spoken word from two of the greatest voices in rock history when Classic Rock U returns.
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26: With your forecast, I'm Corey Hartman. Mostly sunny today. Slight chance of a thunderstorm, a high near 80 degrees. Slight chance of storms tonight, a low around 60. Showers and thunderstorms are likely Sunday, highs near 80 degrees. Mostly cloudy and 65 Sunday night. Warmer on Monday, highs low 90s. If you're looking for a new place to live, stay, work, or play, check out Worthington, Minnesota. It's worth a look. Right now, it's 68.
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0: You're attending Classic Rock U. I'm the professor of rock with a language arts lesson on distinct rock voices. Now indulge me on this. Bruce Springsteen's Born to Run, the roaring cinematic anthem of youthful liberation. That Springsteen masterpiece is a lesson that uses song lyrics as a piece of narrative poetry to teach music fans how to identify literary devices, analyze character motivation, and construct their own origin of escape narratives. I know, that's pretty heavy. That's just me kind of reading into it. It's actually my favorite song of all time. Let's just get to the music and lyrics to teach the lesson. Here's The Boss on Classic Rock U.

Professor of Rock playing you some hard on classic rock you with a modern poetry titled Alone. The opening lines in the song, I hear the ticking of the clock, the room's pitch dark. That sets a visual, auditory, and psychological scene. Brilliantly, I might add. And Ann Wilson's vocal of deep longing, it's just so compelling. It's a lesson on how a song can truly build a mood. Alone spent 3 weeks at number one on the Billboard Hot 100 for Heart in 1987. There's no question the distinctive voice is a great example of language arts. A distinctive voice can command you to listen, absorb, and adopt for your own personal convictions. Tom Petty's distinctive voice was one of the best at commanding attention and reaching into your very soul. Check it out on his breakout smash, Don't Do Me Like That, with the Heartbreakers on Classic Rock U.

Professor Rock playing you one of the most distinctive voices of rock and roll history, Pat Benatar on Classic Rock U. Man, Pat could move mountains with her voice. Heartbreaker was a masterful example of how a song can manifest figurative language and narrative perspective. It's no wonder it was the breakout hit for Pat, peaking at number 23 in 1980. Now let's pivot to a very important instrument that brings together melody and rhythm, anchoring the drum beat and the harmonies. It's all about slapping the bass to establish tempo and groove. Have you ever paid serious attention to the sick bass line by John Entwistle on I Can See For Miles? Let's get into The Who on Classic Rock U.

0: here at 10 in Classic Rock U. I'm your Professor Rock. That was the legendary John Entwistle of The Who, Slap of the Bass on I Can See for Miles. Now, Pete Townsend was really disappointed when the song peaked at only number 10 in the UK. He thought it was a certain number one smash, but it did go a notch higher, moving to number 9 on the Billboard Hot 100, so there's that. We're going to spotlight more nasty bass grooves when Classic Rock U returns after this break.
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10: Here's the latest Bemidji area weather forecast from the Z99 Weather Center.
11: With your forecast, I'm Corey Hartman. Mostly sunny today. Slight chance of a thunderstorm, a high near 80 degrees. Slight chance of storms tonight, a low around 60. Showers and thunderstorms are likely Sunday, highs near 80 degrees. Mostly cloudy and 65 Sunday night. Warmer on Monday, highs low 90s. If you're looking for a new place to live, stay, work, or play, check out Worthington, Minnesota. It's worth a look.
12: Currently, 69 degrees.
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14: What do you think a teacher's going to look like this year?
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16: 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It's a clinic on creating a syncopated rhythm with dynamic shifts and how the bass can truly drive a song. Here's Flea strutting his stuff with the Red Hot Chili Peppers on Classic Rock U.

0: Professor Rock here. That's a number one song from 1974 here at Classic Rock U, talking about Band on the Run by Paul McCartney and Wings. You know, Paul McCartney is one of the true geniuses of the rock era, one of the last musical geniuses on this earth, at least in popular music. He's incredible at so many things. One might forget sometimes that he's a stellar bass player as well. His signature bass work on Band on the Run really propelled the multi-part suite structure of that amazing song. Well, that wraps up this edition of Classic Rock U, the Higher Institute of Music Education and Celebration. So fun to have you on the show today. Make sure to grab a great pair of headphones and listen to that bass line from I Can See for Miles. That's your homework. Till next time, I'm your Professor of Rock saying three chords and the truth, my friends.
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0: Z99 is Eddie Saga in there as well. Good morning. Good to have you. Got the Clash on the way in just a moment. Looks like a good chance of rain showers, right, as you get into especially the overnight tonight and through tomorrow. We'll see. Lots of rain, actually, in the forecast, and temperatures going to exceed 90 degrees. Yeah, mid-90s, looks like, on Monday. Yeah, more details coming up later on. Clash, though, on the way, too, and some Sting next.
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0: Z99, well, you always belong here, right? Yeah, 99.1 Radiohead, they're here this morning, Sting, and some Clash in there as well. As we head up to the top of the hour, 2 hour nonstop classic rock giveaway to Steph here this afternoon, so hang on there. Some Steve Miller Band and Eddie Money next.
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13: With your forecast, I'm Corey Hartman. Mostly sunny today. Slight chance of a thunderstorm, a high near 80 degrees. Slight chance of storms tonight, a low around 60. Showers and thunderstorms are likely Sunday, highs near 80 degrees. Mostly cloudy and 65 Sunday night. Warmer on Monday, highs low 90s. If you're looking for a new place to live, stay, work, or play, check out Worthington, Minnesota. It's worth a look. Currently, 72 degrees.
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0: I'm Dave Johnson. Be sure and be tuned in next time for another great edition of The Best in Blues on Blues Deluxe. We'll have new music from Ireland's Grainne Duffy. Singer, songwriter, and guitarist Dave Thomas has a new title for us. Chicago's Denise LaGrasso will be our Blue Bloods guest, and we'll have classic work from Robin Trower. All that and more coming up next time on Blues Deluxe.
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0: 99 Tom Petty and the Heartbreakers, Collective Soul just before that. Good afternoon. I'm Steph. I hope you're enjoying this fabulous Saturday. I want to remind you we have the Downtown Dash 5K happening this year on the 4th of July, right down the road from me here. 8:30 a.m. start. Kids Half Mile Fun Run at 9:15 as well. Starts at the corner of 3rd and Minnesota Ave, right down the road from me here. 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

comes around here just about midnight. 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

0: Z99 Motley Crue, smoking in the boys' room. I'm actually old enough to remember where I could smell cigarette smokes. Coming from the boys' room, or and the girls' room for that matter. Never did I ever partake in that. Not in the bathroom. We're going to have more classic rock on the way next on Z99 Supertramp. Hold on.
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17: Here's the latest Bemidji area weather forecast from the Z99 Weather Center.
18: With your forecast, I'm Corey Hartman. Mostly sunny today. Slight chance of a thunderstorm, a high near 80 degrees. Slight chance of storms tonight, a low around 60. Showers and thunderstorms are likely Sunday, highs near 80 degrees. Mostly cloudy and 65 Sunday night. Warmer on Monday, highs low 90s. If you're looking for a new place to live, stay, work, or play, check out Worthington, Minnesota. 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
1: Well, this is not a boat accident. 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

0: Z99 there, Clapton after midnight. Hello, you guys. Right around the corner already. That Bemidji JC's Water Carnival thing happening again like we do every year. 82nd annual, as a matter of fact. It's happening soon. Summer's in full swing. You know that when this is happening. July 1st through the 5th over at the Sanford Center, Miriam's Midway Carnival Rise, Lake Bemidji Waterfront has live music in the entertainment tent. Fireworks on the 4th over Lake Bemidji, and then the Grand Parade the next day on Sunday the 5th. All part of Bemidji JC's 82nd annual Water Carnival. 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
13: Here's the latest Bemidji area weather forecast from the Z99 Weather Center.
14: With your forecast, I'm Corey Hartman. Mostly sunny today. Slight chance of a thunderstorm, a high near 80 degrees. Slight chance of storms tonight, a low around 60. Showers and thunderstorms are likely Sunday, highs near 80 degrees. Mostly cloudy and 65 Sunday night. Warmer on Monday, highs low 90s. If you're looking for a new place to live, stay, work, or play, check out Worthington, Minnesota. 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

0: The Red Rocker Sammy Hagar here with another Top Rock Countdown. 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

0: Jones. I want to be sedated on Northern Minnesota's classic rock station Z99. Hello and good afternoon. Good day to each and every one of you. I hope you're enjoying your Saturday. I'm Steph with all kinds of good stuff on the way as far as classic rock. Anyway, 38 Specials, Steely Dan, and Def Leppard all coming next on Z99. 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
10: With your forecast, I'm Corey Hartman. Mostly sunny today. Slight chance of a thunderstorm, a high near 80 degrees. Slight chance of storms tonight, a low around 60. Showers and thunderstorms are likely Sunday, highs near 80 degrees. Mostly cloudy and 65 Sunday night. Warmer on Monday, highs low 90s. If you're looking for a new place to live, stay, work, or play, check out Worthington, Minnesota. It's worth a look. Right now, it's 68.
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0: Dave Johnson. Be sure and be tuned in next time for another great edition of The Best in Blues on Blues Deluxe. We'll have new music from Ireland's Grainne Duffy. Singer, songwriter, and guitarist Dave Thomas has a new title for us. Chicago's Denise LaGrasso will be our Blue Bloods guest, and we'll have classic work from Robin Trower. All that and more coming up next time on Blues Deluxe.
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0: Angels, one of the best songs ever, in my opinion anyway. We're going to have more classic rock for you next on your Saturday afternoon, starting it off with some 80s stuff. 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

0: tonight with James Gang Queen. Just before that, we've got more stuff before 5 o'clock. 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You're listening to Z99. Hold on.
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8: Here's the latest Bemidji area weather forecast from the Z99 Weather Center.
9: I'm meteorologist Mace Michaels. Mostly cloudy tonight, a few showers and storms around, and a low in the upper 50s. And scattered showers and storms tomorrow, mostly cloudy and breezy, a high in the mid-70s. Heat and humidity builds for the rest of the week, with more storms possible. Celebrate Independence Day in Worthington, Minnesota. Live music, food, fireworks on July 3rd and 4th. It's 69 degrees right now.
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1: Well, this is not a boat accident. 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

0: Z99. There's some Zeppelin here this evening, Boston, and Edgar Winter Group in there as well. All right, coming up tonight, too. Lots of rock and roll, of course, and Sammy Hagar's. We top it off with Sammy Hagar's Top Rock Countdown coming your way at 9 o'clock tonight. 9 to 11, Sammy Hagar. He'll be in tonight. Journey and Thorough Goods, Van Morrison, on the way next.
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1: 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His body language changed as he heard familiar words and sounds again.
2: 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My Beltone hearing aids let me be part of life again.
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0: Z99, Stevie Miller Band, and Van Morrison in there as well. Enjoy the cooler temperatures last couple of weeks, too. Well, we get to in the 90s, late May into early June. It's coming back next week here. In fact, Monday. Yeah, we'll let you know just how hot it's going to get. That's coming up in just a moment. And David Bowie and The Fix on the way.
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6: Here's the latest Bemidji area weather forecast from the Z99 Weather Center.
7: I'm meteorologist Mace Michaels. Mostly cloudy tonight, a few showers and storms around, and a low in the upper 50s. And scattered showers and storms tomorrow, mostly cloudy and breezy, a high in the mid-70s. Heat and humidity builds for the rest of the week, with more storms possible. 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